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1: 13, can you advise?

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0: 11, 2103, E-Town Fire Department, box 314. I have a cardiac arrest, 1156 Oak Street, 1156 Oak Street. We're attempting to get CPR in progress, 2056.
1: One of them is okay.
2: 26.
3: This is service.
2: 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Not conscious, not alert. They are now doing CPR. I'm trying to get further.
4: The 2026. 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

0: 退去还是钱？We're going to be clear TO and we're at the station 1 for resupply.
1: So TO, that's 1 for resupply, 134.

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0: 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I'm sorry, excuse me, Jim Moore at VHH.
1: Four, ma'am.
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0: I'll start next corner on call.
1: 10-4. Kind of 1906, ma'am. Are you still monitoring?

0: Okay.
1: 1906 will be the one responding. She is aware. 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
0: Hold on, copy.

0: 3. Request for a phone contact. 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
1: 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Heavy 49-year-old female patient. 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Postmenopausal.

Barneyville Fire Department, Barneyville Fire Department, 3337 Long Hollow Road, 3337 Long Hollow Road, and Barneyville Cross Street of Adkins Road, Coffee Lane, trash fire, time 22:57.

E-Town Firebox 241, E-Town Firebox 241, respond to 323 Haycraft Street, 323 Haycraft Street, Elizabethtown, cross street of Guthrie Street, residential fire alarm, time 2058.

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0: 7039, you're responding to 3337 Long Hollow Road, 3337 Long Hollow Road in Rineyville, cross street of Adkins Road and Coffee Lane. Caller advises her neighbor has been outside burning boxes for a week, and advises that she's gotten in trouble for doing the same thing in the past, feels that the neighbor should not be burning them. Your response is to 323 Haycraft Street, 323 Haycraft Street, Elizabethtown, cross street of Guthrie Street. Caller advises their CO alarm and fire alarm are going off. No reported illness in the home.
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32 Hardin County, show 2032 on scene. 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Nothing showing from the exterior. 216 will have command. 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
0: So we clear the scene. 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

0: and checked everything. It is an authorized burn. We advise them with a hand-to-hand burn.
1: Right there.
0: No hazards here. You can show Ryan, but green is clear in the scene.
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0: 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How's it going?
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0: And we have zero readings on any of our meters, and also there is no smell of gas or anything. 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

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Dinkins Road, 384 W.A. Dinkins Road at John Harden High School for fire alarm, time 2142.

responding to 348 W.A. Jenkins at John Hardin High School. Commercial fire alarm, zone 993, general fire. Kate Holder is en route. Approximately 15-minute ETA will be arriving at a Blackport F-150.

was on scene, John Harden High School. Two-story residential structure, commercial structure. Nothing showing from the exterior. Looks like the key holder may be on site. 348 Lock, come in.

0: Squad 13, heavy, testing call, 750 North Black Branch Road, 750 North Black Branch Road at Metulsa, Tunnel 150.
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1: 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I'll be in Tulsa. 33-year-old female experiencing some chest pains and severe difficulty breathing. She is conscious and alert. Once you get on scene, security will bring you back to the patient.

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0: Everything's 10-4 at this location. 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Command terminated.
1: And command terminated,
0: 2223. 3051. 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

0: Squad 11. Squad 11 responded 214 South Miles Street, 214 South Miles Street in Elizabethtown, cross street of College Street and Park Avenue for a fall time, 0018.
1: Sounds okay.
0: At 0018.

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In service. Have you in service at 0020, you're responding to 214 South Miles Street, 214 South Miles Street, and Elizabeth Town, cross street of College Street and Park Avenue. 78-year-old female, fallen complaining of neck, head, and chest pain. She's alert with shortness of air. Medical history of diabetes and COPD. They advise you come to the back door.

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Service at 101, you're responding to 2839 Colonial Drive, 2839 Colonial Drive, cross street of Austin Drive and Liberty Street. 33-year-old female complaining of numbness in her left arm, hand, and face, and left side pain. Caller advised it started since she woke up. Medical history of diabetes.

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Squad 12. Squad 12, respond to 210 Michelle Avenue, 210 Michelle Avenue, apartment B, cross street of Westport Road. Breathing problems, time 418.

at 422, you're responding to 210 Michelle Avenue, 210 Michelle Avenue, apartment B, cross street of Westport Road. 54-year-old male having O2 sat issues, congested, alert with shortness of air. He's on 5 liters of O2, medical history of COPD, diabetes, and emphysema.

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1: 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Does have a history of seizures. Currently in the female dorms.

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1: That's 10-4 at 5.2.

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1: 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Okay, at 727.

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1: At 729, you're responding to 111 Town Drive, 111 Town Drive, Kroger. Give me a 50-year-old female employee. She's passed out. She's breathing okay. Responsive now. Been not familiar with her medical history. 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

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Central Hardin Fire Department responded 3970 Bardstown Road, 3970 Bardstown Road. Coming for a commercial fire alarm, timeout 0805.

Valley Creek Fire Department. Valley Creek Fire Department, respond to 3970 Bardstown Road, 3970 Bardstown Road. Coming for a commercial fire alarm, timeout 0806.

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We referenced the call at 3970 Bardstown Road for a fire alarm. 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

Squad 11, respond to the area of 715 North Black Branch Road, 750 North Black Branch, coming in front of Metalsa on Chesapeake, time 844.

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1: In service, 845, responding to the area of 715 North Black Branch Road. Lights are out there on the roadway in front of Metalsa. Gonna be a white and blue dump truck, 35-year-old male driver, possibly having a heart attack. Unable to move his arm, feeling disoriented. The caller was third party, nothing further.
2: 1705 North Dixie Avenue, 1705 North Dixie Avenue in the Starlight Center, and it's going to be for a commercial fire alarm. Timeout's 846.

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1: In service, Route 47, 2004 is going to be responding to 1705 North Dixie Avenue, 1705 North Dixie Avenue in the Starlight Center. 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Business name was given as Hogan, Zone 3, no other descriptors.
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1: 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I have a 61-year-old male, BP of 208 over 130. I have a headache. Alert, breathing normal.

0: Spot 13, Spot 13, responsive 267 Chase Lake Road, 267 Chase Lake Road, unresponsive, normal breathing. Break, Squad 51, respond to 3162 Needham Road, 3162 Needham Road, on diabetic problems, time 919.
1: Harden County.
0: Squad 13. At 918, it's 267 Chase Lake Road in Miamiville. Mm-hmm. I have a 79-year-old female. She is passed out in the restroom. Breathing is normal. Eyes are closed. It looks like she is coming around now. Eyes are opening, but she's still not responding normally.

0: 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In service.
1: In service at 921, it's 3162 Needham Road in Eastview. I'm a 56-year-old female, alert, breathing, vomiting, lethargic, blood sugar showing over 600. Everybody's in here, gonna go past 3135 Needham. There's an old trailer that was there, and come to the end of the driveway, past the pond.

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0: Damn, we're on site.
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34. It's 134 Hartland Drive, Encompass Health, room 203, B boy. I have a 61-year-old male. He's alert by the normal, having some confusion. His critical calcium levels were at 6.9, and the reader is showing at 6.6. There's medical staff with the patient.

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Sonora Fire Department. Sonora Fire Department, respond to 217 South Maple Street. 217 South Maple Street. It's going to be the Dollar General for a gas leak. Timeout at 11:15.

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0: for responding to 217 South Maple Street, 217 South Maple Street. It's going to be the Dollar General for a gas leak. Pulled up earlier this morning. There was an odor outside. They want the fire department to come check it out.
1: I'm on the scene now, Hardin County.
0: 704, have you on scene at 1118?
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0: Five, go ahead.
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0: 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We the Dollar General for an odor, possible gas leak.
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The squad 21, squad 21, respond to 100 Trojan Way, 100 Trojan Way, unknown medical problem. 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

Ratcliffe Fire Department, Box 12. Ratcliffe Fire Department, Box 12. Respond to Rogersville Road and South Wilson Road. Rogersville Road and South Wilson Road for a vehicle fire. Timeout at 12:15.

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1: Have you in service at 1216-3032, we're responding to Rogersville Road and South Wilson Road. Rogersville Road and South Wilson Road for a vehicle fire. Had a gray meet on, advising they saw smoke and flames. Everyone is out of the vehicle at this time.
2: Yeah, just from Station 1 for this one.
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0: to Orange County. You can show us in the area. Do they give a specific location?
1: I have you in the area. They're advising they're supposed to be at the intersection of Rogersville and South Wilson Road.
0: And we'll start circle back around.
1: In the middle of the roadway near the Brooks Market.

Squad 21, Squad 21. Respond to 230 Freedom's Way. 230 Freedom's Way in Radcliffe on a sick person. 1223.

Okay. Christmas. Heavy in service responding to 230 Freedom's Way, 230 Freedom's Way in Radcliffe. It's going to be the Parks and Recreation Department. On an 80-year-old female awake with shortness of breath, dizziness, vomiting. Blood sugars at 328, history of diabetes.

Can you advise which building 230 is? The Colvin Community Center.

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0: Yeah.
1: Jermaine, go ahead.
2: Sheriff's Department's been here. 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
1: 10-4, 13-14.

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Squad 23, respond to 1360 Rogersville Road, 1360 Rogersville Road. 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

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In service responding to 1360 Rogersville Road, 1360 Rogersville Road, it's going to be the care first. Room 3 on a 38-year-old female, high blood pressure, dizziness, headache, history of DVT. Patient is awake and breathing.

0: 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Respond to 664 Winbrook Drive, 664 Winbrook Drive in Elizabethtown on ellipse assist 1400.
1: King's okay.
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1: For Windbrook Drive, 664 Windbrook Drive in Elizabethtown. I'm an 84-year-old male, awake and breathing normally. Weakness. Can't get up due to hip pain for a lift assist.

0: 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Squad 22, Squad 22, respond to 124 Master Street, 124 Master Street in Radcliffe on a sick person, 1411.
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Caller was an employee stating there's a female in the lobby. He's had multiple seizures back to back. Comes out of the seizure, goes back in. Appears to be in her mid-30s. She is breathing normally. Being service, responding to 124 Master Street, 124 Master Street in Radcliffe, on an 83-year-old male. He's alert and breathing normally. Asking to be transported to the hospital, symptom of bad diarrhea, 1412.

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Respond to 14735 Salt River Road, 14735 Salt River Road, number 2 in EC. Unknown medical problem. 1442.

0: 51 Hardin County. 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
1: Service responding to you. 14735 Salt River Road. 14735 Salt River Road, number 2 in East Key. On a 53-year-old who has fallen 3 times today. Not sure if he's unresponsive. Patient is talking now, saying he is okay, unknown on head injury.

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You can show the PHH. 2 14 45.

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0: Heavy in service responding to 304 Starlight Drive, 304 Starlight Drive, Unit 1B. On an 82-year-old female having trouble breathing and walking. Her cellulitis was flaring up. Patient is alert. Extensive medical history.

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Boulevard, 1810 North Dixie Boulevard in Radcliffe, on a female in her 40s, has been seizing for the past 20 to 30 minutes. East up and then she'll go right back into it.

0: 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Respond to 1255 South Wilson Road, 1255 South Wilson Road, lot number 35, on diabetic problems, 1520.
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2: 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I'm with you. 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
1: 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Are you going to pick that up?
0: Yes, we are going to pick that up. We're okay on it.
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1: Heavy in service, responding to 1255 South Wilson Road, 1255 South Wilson Road, lot number 35. Caller is a home health worker, 82-year-old female, awake and breathing okay, lethargic, elevated blood sugar. Checked 10 minutes ago at 319 West 355.

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0: Yeah. 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
1: 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Caller states her surgeon wants her taken to U of L.

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line to you. 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One 546 Hill Street, on a 59-year-old female, awake, but groggy, breathing okay, keeps falling down, staggering, lost control of her bowels and shaking. She's been in treatment for cancer.

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Bye. 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

Squad 11, Squad 11. Respond to 280 Meds Court, 280 Meds Court. Unit C is in Charlie on a seizure, 1751.

11, I have you in service responding to 280 Metz Court, 280 Metz Court, Unit C is in Charlie on a 33-year-old female having a seizure, does have a history of seizures. Harden County. 21, go ahead. $17.53.

Eastern County, C Squad 11. Squad 11, be advised, the email has come out of the seizure. Caller is back on the phone saying she's combative and confused. Yeah.

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1: 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Is alert and breathing okay? History of central. CHS.

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0: 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On a 49-year-old female, awake and breathing normally.
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0: Was dizzy and fell, complaining of knee pain on the side, shooting down the outer side of left leg. Caller states there is a small deformity.

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1: 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Can you go ahead?
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1: Responding to 1201 Saltzman Lane, 1201 Saltzman Lane, number 22 in Radcliffe. On a 72-year-old female, awake and breathing normally, has an open sore on her back. Is on antibiotics, having a sharp stabbing pain around the wound site.

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0: 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It's going to be the Love's travel stop on a sick person, 1930.
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Squad 41, respond to 601 South Ring Road, 601 South Ring Road in Elizabethtown. It's going to be a love travel stop on a sick person, 1934.

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1: Description of the vehicle, because they had canceled originally right after. On the phone.
0: We've made

0: We're gonna be clear with the sign of refusal. We're 2107 away.
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0: Yes, ma'am.
1: 1855.